0: little brother George. This is Mummy Pig. And this is Daddy Pig. Peppa Pig. Lenses!
1: It is playtime. Peppa is playing with her friends. Oh dear, Pedro and Penny have fallen over.
2: Are you all right, Penny?
3: Yes, thank you, Peppa.
4: I'm all right too, but my glasses have come off.
1: Pedro cannot see very well without his glasses.
4: Here they are. Oh, I think my glasses are broken.
5: Ah, I think my glasses are broken too.
6: Oh, perhaps you have picked up the wrong glasses.
4: Now I can see again.
5: Yes, that's better.
1: Pedro and Penny were wearing each other's glasses.
4: Madame Gazelle, why can't I see with Penny's glasses?
6: Because, Pedro, your glasses are different.
3: They look the same to me.
6: They might look the same, Danny, but they have different lenses.
4: What are lenses?
6: Come inside and I will show you. Lenses change the way we see the world. Some lenses make things look bigger, like this magnifying glass.
7: Ooh.
6: Has anyone seen a magnifying glass before?
4: Yes, my grandpa looks at his stamps with it. It helps him see all the little things.
6: I'm sure it does. Lenses are very useful things. They can even help us see the impossible.
7: Ooh!
8: What's that?
6: That is a microscope. It shows us things that are so small, we could not see them without it. What do you see on this piece of glass, Freddy?
9: Nothing.
6: Aha! Now, look through the microscope and tell me what you see.
9: Wow! I see big rocks and stuff.
6: What you are seeing there are tiny bits of dust.
9: Wow!
2: Madame Gazelle, my mummy uses a microscope in her job. It helps her see the tinsiest, winciest things.
6: Of course! And that is all thanks to its lenses. Now, can anyone tell me another useful thing that uses lenses?
8: A bicycle!
6: No.

0: A hammer!
1: No.
0: An elastic band.
1: No, they do not have lenses. Does anyone know what this is called?
0: It's a telescope. It makes faraway things look bigger.
1: Yes! Have a go, Mandy. Look at me through the little end. Can you see me, Mandy?
2: Yes! You are very, very big.
3: If you look through a telescope, things look bigger.
1: Okay, now look at me through the big end.
2: Now you are teeny tiny.
3: If you look through the big end of a telescope, things look smaller.
0: My daddy uses a telescope when he's sailing. It helps him see things a long way away. I think he looks through the small end.
1: Yes, I think so too.
2: Madam Gazelle, what about our glasses?
1: Those lenses are made to help you see better.
2: But why can't Penny's glasses help me see better?
1: Because everybody's eyes are different. The lenses in your glasses are just for you. So don't swap them with your friends.
3: It is home time.
4: Hello!
3: The parents have come to collect the children.
1: Today we have been learning all about lenses.
4: Wow, that's clever stuff.
2: Yes, they make things look bigger.
0: Or smaller.
2: So you can see the impossible invisible.
0: And everything at sea.
2: The lenses in our glasses are very good today.
0: They are helping us see the world just right.
3: Pedro and Penny like their lenses. Everybody likes lenses.

0: is my little brother George. This is Mummy Pig. And this is Daddy Pig. Peppa Pig. Igloo!
1: It is a cold morning. Peppa and George have come outside to play in the snow.
2: Look, George, lots of snow!
3: It is a bit cold.
4: Ooh. Cold enough to freeze the water in this bucket.
2: Mummy, Daddy, come see! Me and George made a snowman. Here are the eyes. Ooh. There is the mouth.
3: And here is the nose.
1: Mummy Pig has a carrot for the snowman's nose.
3: Hello, Mr. Snowman. How are you today?
2: He looks a bit cold. Do you want a house to keep you warm, Mr. Snowman? He does want a house, thank you very much.
3: Okay, let's build a house.
2: Hooray!
4: As it happens, I know a lot about building houses. But to build a house, we need bricks. And we haven't got any bricks.
2: Oh, how are we going to make a house without any bricks?
4: With buckets and spades.
3: First, we fill the buckets with snow.
4: Turn the buckets upside down.
3: Give them a little tap.
2: And no bricks!
4: You put the first brick down here. Now we can make an igloo.
2: We have to make a house.
3: An igloo is a house, Peppa.
4: It's a little round house made of snow that you find in cold places like the North Pole.
2: Oh!
1: Peppa, George and Mummy Pig are making an igloo out of snow bricks.
4: Keep the bricks coming.
3: The weather forecast said there might be a snowstorm later.
4: We can finish the igloo before that happens. That's it.
2: I'm getting tired.
1: Making an igloo is hard work.
3: Nearly finished. There. Oh, where is Daddy Pig?
5: I'm in here.
1: Daddy Pig.

0: is inside the igloo.
1: How do we get in?
2: Where is the door?
3: There is no door. I haven't made one yet.
1: Ah! Wiggly ones!
2: That's Daddy Pig's fingers.
0: Daddy Pig is making a door for the igloo.
3: Come inside. It's lovely.
1: Ooh, it is a magic snow house.
3: Much warmer than outside.
2: It is a bit dark, though.
3: Leave that to me.
0: Where is Daddy Pig going? Daddy Pig is getting ice from the bucket.
1: It's Daddy's wiggly finger ones. Hello, Daddy.
3: Hello, Peppa.
2: Well, that does make it lighter. But now it's a bit cold inside.
3: I haven't finished yet.
0: Daddy Pig has made a window for the igloo.
1: Clever Daddy!
0: It has started to snow.
3: If you don't mind, Mr. Snowman, I'm going to use your igloo to shelter from the cold. That's better. It's very cold out there.
2: The forecast did say there would be a snowstorm.
1: But Mr. Snowman is outside!
2: I think he likes being out in a snowstorm. Look!
0: Mr. Snowman is smiling.
1: What was that?
3: There's something else out there.
2: Is it a wild animal?
1: No, it's Penny!
4: Hello, Peppa!
1: Penny! What are you doing?
5: We're walking in the snowstorm.
6: We love being out in snowstorms.
1: Mr. Snowman likes that too!
2: Did you make this igloo?
1: Yes, we did!
5: It's very nice. I love anything made of snow.
1: Me too! But I really love igloos.
0: Peppa loves igloos. Everyone loves igloos.

0: little brother George. This is Mummy Pig. And this is Daddy Pig. Peppa Pig. Mr. Bell is getting married.
1: Yes?
2: Moo! I've finished mowing the grass, Madam Gazelle.
1: Very good, Mr. Bull. Will we see you again tomorrow?
2: No, I can't do tomorrow.
1: Oh, taking a day off. I'm glad to hear it. Are you doing something nice?
2: I'm getting married.
1: What? Well, who to?
2: Mrs. Cow. We are very much in love.
1: Why didn't you tell me before?
2: I didn't think you'd be that interested.
1: Of course I am interested. Everyone will be interested. This is very important. It's always last minute. Oh, people never consider.
3: Hello, Madam Gazelle.
4: What?
3: Getting married? Oh, that's fantastic news. Hello? Hello? You'll never guess what.
2: Marvellous! Champion!
1: Oh, that's nice.
0: Madam Gazelle, what's going on?
1: Mr. Bull is getting married!
0: Oh! What does getting married mean?
5: It's when there's a big party called a wedding.
6: And two people promise to love each other forever.
7: And that's it. Job done. Then they argue about who is washing the dishes.
8: I saw someone get married on TV once.
9: They stand up and say yes, and then they kiss.
10: Yuck!
11: I don't think I want to get married.
1: Home time, children!
7: But we only just got here, Madam Gazelle.
1: There's too much to do, Danny. I have to get ready. Everybody has to get ready. Action station!

0: Mr. Bull and Mrs. Cow getting married?
1: How did you know that?
0: Everyone knows, Peppa. It's the biggest news in town.
2: Any more news?
0: No, not yet.
1: Oh, wait for me and George!
3: It is Mr. Bull and Mrs. Cow.
4: Hello!
0: Congratulations! What are you doing here?
5: We were hoping that Peppa might be the bridesmaid.
1: Oh, yes, please! What's that?
0: The bridesmaid is the bride's special friend for the day.
1: Who's the bride?
5: That's me. Come in, come in. Oh, how do you look so calm?
2: So, tell us, where are you getting married?
5: Oh, just somewhere outside.
4: If the weather's nice.
0: Getting a wedding ready is such a lot of work.
2: It must have taken ages to get ready.
5: Oh, we haven't done anything yet.
2: Huh?
0: What do you mean? What about the cake?
4: No, we haven't got a cake.
2: You need a wedding cake.
1: I like cake.
0: And what about the dress? You need a wedding dress.
5: Do I?
0: Yes.
2: Yes. And what about the wedding rings?
4: Oh, I knew there was something I'd forgotten.
0: You can't get married without wedding rings.
5: I suppose those things would be nice.
0: They're not just nice. They are important.
2: It's not a wedding without a cake, a dress and rings.
0: But how can we organise all of that by tomorrow?
1: It's impossible.
3: How will Mr. Bull and Mrs. Cow get a cake, a dress and wedding rings in time for their wedding?

0: Brother George. This is Mummy Pig. And this is Daddy Pig. Peppa Pig. Getting ready for the wedding.
1: Mr. Bull and Mrs. Cow are getting married, but they have no cake, no dress, and no rings, and the wedding is tomorrow!
2: Okay, let's keep calm and just search for wedding planner. Click here.
3: Congratulations! Wedding, is it?
4: Yes, they need a cake, a dress, and wedding rings.
2: And it's tomorrow!
3: Who is the bridesmaid?
0: That's me!
3: Okay, Peppa, it's your job to help me do this right. First things first, what kind of cake do you like? Mummy Pig, just get everyone baking.
5: Yes, Miss Rabbit.
3: You two come with me and Peppa.
1: This is the shopping centre.
3: Shoes, clothes, wedding rings.
6: Ah, hello. Can I help you?
3: Yes. We would like to buy some rings, please.
6: I've got some lovely pineapple rings here.
4: Very tasty.
0: Not rings for eating.
7: We are getting married.
6: I see.
0: Fimming. They want rings for fingers.
6: Well, why didn't you say so? I've got a very special ring for fingers here. Made from pure frozen jelly.
8: Ooh, it's very cold.
6: Yes, it needs to be cold or it melts.
8: Great, but do you have any rings made of metal?
6: Well, if that's what you want.
8: Oh, it's perfect.
7: Is that a precious stone?
6: It's toffee, but it can be a stone if you like.
1: Daddy Pig and George are at home making chocolate cake.
2: Yes, if you make the carrot cake, Mr. Rabbit, that would be lovely.
1: Miss Rabbit is taking Peppa and Mrs. Cow to the dressmakers.
3: Hello, we need a wedding dress for tomorrow.
2: Oh, that's wonderful. Put the kettle on. So, what sort of dress would you like? We've got big and bunchy, small and slippy, or a big tent thing?
8: Ooh, that's the one for me.
2: Well, it's important you feel comfy on your special day. Okay, what color do you like?
8: I love yellow.
2: The top one or the bottom one?
8: That one.
0: Is that enough to make a dress?
2: This is just a scrap to cut up and play with.
0: Oh.
2: This is the dress cloth.
0: Wow.
2: Now we just need to measure you

0: Cut the cloth and sew it up. There.
1: Beautiful.
0: Now take it off and you can take it home.
1: Those are big scissors.
0: Yes, dressmaking shears. They're not for children, but we can cut something together if you like.
1: Yes, please.
2: Here's the tea.
0: Whoops. One last cut.
3: Right, rings and dress sorted. Where's the cake?
4: You can choose. Carrot, banana, fruit or chocolate.
5: Oh, I cannot decide.
3: You don't have to. Just stack and add icing. Two tiny people on top. And that's what a wedding cake looks like.
6: Hooray!
3: Want to see the tiny people, George? There! Put a cake box on top and we're ready for the big day. Now we can all sit down and relax.
5: Oh! Quelle journée!
7: Everything is finally ready. Tomorrow is Mr. Bull and Mrs. Cow's wedding day.

0: I'm Peppa Pig. This is my little brother George. This is Mummy Pig. And this is Daddy Pig. Peppa Pig. Wedding day!
1: It is the day of Mr. Bull and Mrs. Cow's wedding.
2: Mr. Bull, you look smart. Is everything all right?
3: My brother, the best man, is not very well, so he can't come. Would you be my best man, Daddy Pig, and look after the rings?
2: Me? I would be honoured. I will think of a speech.
1: Speech?
2: People usually make speeches on wedding days.
1: Mrs. Cow is going to put on her wedding dress.
4: I'm so excited. I can't wait to see it.
0: You're a big cheese.
5: How did that happen?
0: I think it was the cutting in the dress shop.
5: Don't be sad, Mrs. Cow.
4: I'm not sad. I love cheese. This is the best wedding dress I could ever wish for.
0: Then why are you crying?
5: There is sad crying, Peppa, and there is happy crying.
1: There is a lot of happy crying on wedding days. Mr. Bull and Daddy Pig have arrived for the wedding.
5: Mr. Bull, so handsome. Look, my sisters are here to play music.
3: It needs to be louder.
5: And everyone has been getting things ready.
1: Mrs. Cow is now ready to go to the wedding.
4: Where's the car?
6: Don't panic! I've got my helicopter.
3: Mrs. Cow is not normally late.
7: What's that?
3: It's a huge piece of cheese.
7: That's so beautiful.
3: Ooh, it's not cheese.
0: It's Mrs. Cow in her wedding dress.
5: Quiet, please, for the wedding promises. Do you, Mr. Bull, promise to love and care for Mrs. Cow forever?
3: I do.
5: And do you, Mrs. Cow, promise to love and care for Mr. Bull forever?
4: I do.
5: Who has the rings?
2: I do.
5: These rings show your promise to love and care for each other.
0: When they put rings on fingers, that means they're

0: bed. Hooray! You may kiss.
1: Hooray! Who wants a piece of this beautiful wedding cake? How did that happen?
2: I think George sat on it.
3: Never mind, it will still taste delicious.
4: It looks like the layers of earth I see when I'm digging up the road. It is the most beautiful cake I have ever seen.
5: There is a lot of happy crying on wedding days.
6: I just want to say that Mr. Bull and Mrs. Cow are lovely.
2: And I want to say, well done and happy wedding.
6: I love you, Mrs. Cow.
3: I love you too, Mr. Bull.
5: There is a lot of happy crying on wedding days.
4: And weren't we lucky with the weather?
2: Yay! Now we can jump up and down in muddy puddles.
0: Let's party!
2: It is the best wedding ever!
5: Peppa loves a muddy puddle wedding. Everyone loves a muddy puddle wedding.

Hey guys, it's Arena. Welcome to Fantastic Korean Dishes, where we cook up simple but delicious Korean meals. So when you guys think of kimchi, what is the first thing that comes to your mind? Yes, spicy red cabbage. Well, today we're actually making a different variety that's not spicy at all. It's called baekkimchi, which literally translates to white kimchi, simply for its color. It's great for the entire family, and it is incredibly nutritious. And today, I'm going to teach you how to make it in under 30 minutes. All right, let's get cooking. So, of course, the main ingredient is napa cabbage. You're going to need one of these. So once it's cut in half, we're going to cut it in half again. But this time we're going to put the knife right through the core, cut it through just a little bit, and then once you've gotten through the hard part, then you just split it open with your hands again. So once it's cut in half, we're going to start right at the core. Okay? And then split it with your hands like that. We're going to do the same for the other half. Again, just cut through the core. And then split it like that. How beautiful is that? So typically the way people add salt to kimchi is by just sprinkling in the salt in between all the layers and leaves of the cabbage. But today we're going to make it in a different way simply because this is, first of all, faster, and it's also better to evenly distribute all the saltiness into each and every one of the leaves. So this is how we're going to do it. You're going to need about 3 cups of water. You're going to bring it to a boil, and you're going to add about 240 grams of coarse sea salt. And then once we bring the water to a boil, we're going to add in the salt, mix it up a little bit. Just make sure the salt has melted completely. All right, so the water came to a boil. We turned it off. It's still quite hot. We're going to pour the water all over the cabbage. You're going to need a nice big bowl to put the cabbage in. And we're going to make sure that everything is kind of under the water, especially the core area, the bottom part, because that's kind of like the hardest part. Okay, so once that's all in, we're going to let this soak for about 15 to 20 minutes, and that's perfect timing while we prep the other ingredients. So when you look at it, there's like the white portion here and the green portion here. The green part is actually the part that got a lot more sunlight, so it's actually a lot sweeter here. So we're going to julienne the Korean radish, and for radish it's just a lot easier to use a mandolin slicer. I like to use it with a glove just in case, because they can be dangerous, and it's just better to have a good grip with it. Cloth gloves are quite good too. I just don't have one today, but today I'm going to be using just a latex glove. So it's already been washed. What I'm going to do is hold it like this, like that, and just julienne about 400 grams. This is maybe about 1/6 of the Korean radish that I was holding. Next, you're going to need some green onions. Here I have about 10 stems of green onions. So I'm going to cut this one once in half, and then put them together, and then cut them in thirds. And yeah, so it's everything's about similar size. Next up, you're going to need 1 red pepper. This one is so beautiful. It almost looks like one of those like poisonous apples. It's not an apple, it's a red pepper. We're going to cut the top off and the bottom off, just because it is quite curvy at the top. So we just want kind of like a nice, clean, straight line. And then take the seeds out and the inside out, and then we're going to julienne this one as well. And as you know, I don't like to put food to waste. But you know what? You can use pretty much any color of pepper. It doesn't have to be red. You can use yellow or orange. They're going to look just as beautiful. This one's so good.
Next, we're going to make the brine for the kimchi, and you're going to need an Asian pear. We're going to peel and cut it in half. We're going to take out the seeds and the core of the pear, and we're just going to chop it into reasonable size pieces so that we can put it all into the blender. You don't want to be substituting it with any other pear because Asian pears are, they have a lot of moisture and they're a lot sweeter, and it's just much better for making kimchi. Next, we're going to put in an entire onion. This is what's going to bring out the deep and sweet flavor of the kimchi. We're just going to cut it into big size chunks, just good enough that it's easy to put in the blender. All right, we're going to create the brine using these ingredients. So we're going to put in the onions, pears, and then we're going to put in about 10 cloves of garlic, washed and prepped. I cut the ends off. I think that's a little bit more than 10. And then we're going to put in an entire bottle of vegetable umami. This is what's going to bring out the rich flavor of the kimchi. And it's basically the seasoning, okay? So we're going to put in an entire bottle. And kimchi is something that you can keep for this particular recipe. You can keep for about 1 to 2 months. Next, we're going to add in 2 liters of water. Unfortunately, my blender can only hold up to 2 liters, so we're going to put in as much as possible and then add in the water later. Okay, so that's 500 mils. Okay, I'm just going to do that and then pour in the rest later. And we're going to blend this completely into a nice smooth texture. Yummy. So it's been about 20 minutes or so. You can just take a look at the core part of the cabbage. And if it's soft, it's pretty much done. And then we're going to rinse it under cold running water. And we're going to wash away some of the excess salt. And then we're going to squeeze out the water as well. So give it a good rinse. You don't want to rinse it too much. You still want the salt seasoning inside. But the cabbage has already absorbed some amount of salt already. So we're going to give it a squeeze. Okay. Let's give it a taste. Mmm. Good. Yeah. So it's a little bit salty. You can taste the saltiness, but it's not like overpowering. That's what you want.

vegetables inside the kimchi. So we're going to put in the green onions, red peppers, which just adds a beautiful pop of color into the kimchi. I'm just going to mix it with my hands. You've got to be a little bit gentle just so that you don't crush any of the vegetables. So I like to start with the bottom biggest layer. This is good. And we're going to put a little bit of the stuffing inside. You're not stuffing it with too much, just a little bit. And you also don't have to put it at every single layer. It's okay if you skip a layer, it's fine. Next, we're going to store the cabbage into a kimchi container. This is a nice stainless steel one. If you don't have a kimchi container at home, you can pretty much use just any container. But I prefer to use something that's made of glass or stainless steel, just because you are going to keep it for a while. Okay, so we're going to put them in one by one. I like to fold the ends in like that. Okay, next we're going to pour in the brine that we made. Remember, I wasn't able to put in all of the water, so we are going to pour the water in between. Quarter in. It's all over the cabbage. I'm going to add in a little bit of water here.

0: And remember, this type of kimchi has a lot of liquid in it. And just to make sure that everything's just under the liquid, we're going to use like a plastic bag like this and just put it on top and just gently press with your hands. Put a little bit of pressure. Okay, so that's it. It does need some time to ripen, so you want to put it in a place that is shaded, nowhere near the sunlight, out in room temperature for about 24 hours. It might vary depending on the temperature of where you are, but how you know that it is completely ripe is that you're going to start to see some bubbles coming up to the surface. So give or take about 24 hours, and then put it in the fridge. And after that, it has to stay in the fridge. So this is pre-made from yesterday. It's been 24 hours since we made it. I'm gonna give it a little taste. Oh, so excited. Oh, it smells and looks amazing. Okay, oh, so it's nice and soft. So whenever my mom made kimchi when I was young, she would always rip me pieces like this. So this brings me so much memories. So good. Really crunchy and also a little bit chewy because we slightly blanched it. Oh, it's so good. Very, very refreshing. Koreans love to drink up the liquid as they're eating it. It's perfect for when you have something quite greasy like grilled meat and then have just a spoon of this. Yeah, it has a nice kick to it, a little bit sour, really good, very refreshing. So you all know how good fermented foods are for you, so definitely give this one a try. Maybe you're not into spicy kimchi, this is a really good alternative. Or maybe you just love kimchi so much, you might want to try a new variety. All right, thank you so much for joining me today. Hope you try this out at home. Stay happy, stay healthy, and I will see you back again with another fantastic recipe.
1: If there is only one food that can explain Korea's vegetable fermentation the most, that's going to be kimchi. Kimchi is a traditional Korean dish that brings out hidden flavors from vegetables by pickling it and fermenting it. The recipe we are offering today is a non-spicy version of kimchi called baekkimchi, which is actually closer to the traditional Korean form that we don't put any chili or chili powder in it. Not like the typical recipe, we are pouring the hot brine into the cabbage today to pickle it faster and to distribute the salt more evenly.

And also in today's recipe, we are substituting the fish sauce to vegetable umami that can give us a vegetable-based rich umami flavor. I hope you try this recipe at home and get savory, tangy, and mouth-watering kimchi.

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And I am so excited to share with you today's recipe because it is one of my favorite Korean comfort foods, and that is 닭볶음탕, also known as spicy Korean chicken stew. It has chunks of chicken and chunks of vegetables all braised in a very spicy Korean sauce. It's so delicious with a nice bowl of steamed rice. Today's recipe is again very simple, but it's still got that really good kick of spiciness to just hit that spot. So let's get cooking. Okay, of course we're going to need our chicken. We have a whole chicken here cut up, and everything's been cleaned out. And we're going to just leave this to the side. We're going to first prep the vegetables. We're going to need a potato. You want to cut it up into big chunks. So everything in this should be fairly chunky. It's just not the same without potatoes, so I highly recommend putting in a potato. Next, you're going to need, here I have like one stem of a large green onion. What I like to do is cut half of them up in about 3 centimeter chunks, and the rest I'm going to cut it a little bit thinner, like 1 to 1.5 centimeters. And so the thicker ones I'm going to put in while I'm frying everything up, and then the thinner ones I'm going to put on after I've cooked everything, sort of more as garnish. Next, I'm going to put in some peppers. We have one green one and one red one. We're going to cut them into chunks of about 2 centimeters in width. We're going to put in about 1/4 of an onion. And again, you don't want to slice them up too thinly. You want to have nice big chunks, so about 3 centimeters in width. We have here 6 cloves of garlic prepped and washed, and we're going to just mash them under my knife and then just slightly chop them. You don't want to chop them up too thinly. You want to be able to see the chunks of garlic, and that just makes the liquid portion of the stew look a lot cleaner, and then you also have sort of like a pop of garlic taste in your mouth when you're scooping up the food. All right, we're going to prep the chicken just to ensure a faster cooking time and that the chicken is cooked thoroughly, especially because we're not cooking it in an oven. We're frying it in a fry pan. So I like to give kind of like a shallow cut into the chicken just to speed up cooking time and just to make sure that the chicken is cooked thoroughly. And that's just an easier way to check. So I'm going to do that. And then we're going to season the chicken pieces with a bit of salt and pepper, and that's just going to make sure that it's seasoned into the meat. And also, having a little bit of salt on the chicken, especially the chicken skin, when you put it in the fry pan, it's just going to make everything a little bit more crispier. Next, we're going to create the fiery sauce for this stew. We're going to need 3 tablespoons of red pepper paste. Okay, next we're going to need 1 tablespoon of red pepper flakes. These are dried red pepper flakes. 2 tablespoons of sugar, or you can use any other sweetener of your choice. 2 tablespoons of a soy sauce. And then we're going to add in the chopped garlic and give it a good mix.
That looks so good. You can definitely tweak this recipe if you like it a little bit more spicy, or if you like it a little less spicier, you can lessen some of the ingredients. Let's see what it tastes. Mmm. You know what? I think I need a little bit of soy sauce because when I was putting the red pepper paste in, I put a lot. I'm going to put a little bit of this. Mm-hmm. Okay. Mmm, perfect. Okay, so we've got our frying pan on the stove. It's nice and toasty. My hands are cold. Okay. I like to put it on high heat just to get the chicken really crispy. We're going to put in 2 tablespoons of grapeseed oil. You want to use an oil with a high smoke point. Okay. When that's hot, we're going to put in the chicken first. And I like to fry the skin first, so lay it down flat on the skin side.

So we're going to bring the water to a boil and let it simmer to on medium to about high heat for about 10 minutes, just to really get the flavors into the ingredients. So whenever I'm craving something spicy, this is one of my favorite comfort foods. And usually when you go to 닭볶음 탕 restaurants, they usually serve it like right in the middle and everybody shares it together. You don't have to serve it that way, but that's traditionally Koreans love to share food. So this is quite a communal dish. And at the very last few seconds, we're going to put in the thinner cut green onions. Turn off the heat and give it a nice stir. Oh my goodness, looks so good. Okay. 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

0: All right, I'm really excited. 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It's so hot. Mmm, so tender. That is really, really good. Mmm, okay. And the skin part is really crispy. But you know what? I have to say my favorite are the potatoes inside takbokkeumtang. Oh my gosh, it looks so good. They're perfect. Super soft. Okay, this is so hearty, so comforting, but it's got a good kick to it. Yeah, definitely give this one a go at home. I hope you guys try it out. It is so good. You really don't need any side dishes either. Just a nice bowl of steamed rice. Share it with the family. Thank you so much for watching as always, and I will be back with another fantastic Korean dish. We'll see you next time. Stay happy, stay healthy.
1: 닭볶음탕 is Korea's famous braised chicken dish. By slowly braising the chicken with a handful of vegetables, spices, and some gochujang sauce, brings out all the good flavors into the soup. In today's recipe, we are searing the chicken first to get that smoky aroma and rich flavor, which makes the 닭볶음탕 even more tastier. You can add more spiciness by using more gochujang than the suggested recipe, or you can also make it less spicy by using less gochujang but using more soy sauce. This will make the 닭볶음탕 more lighter but still savory and rich in flavors.

0: welcome to Yonghwa Storytime. I'm Kristen Cho. So let us continue reading our book about submarine scare. 네, remember, 자, 신호의 가족들이 그 잠수함 관광하러 갔잖아요. 근데 벌써 일이 생겼죠. 논란이 생겼습니다. All right, so we're going to continue reading this story. But first, let's look at the three words that we have today. So the first word is to outrun. To outrun. 이 단어 보면은 친구들 run 보이죠? 네, 그거 달리다 맞아요. To outrun someone means 더 빨리 달리다는 거예요. Okay? All right. The second word is sightseeing. Sightseeing. 관광. 네, 관광 이렇게 구경하는 거죠? Okay. And the third word is to spook. To spook, 겁먹게 하다. Okay, boom, to scare someone. All right, so those are the words, three words that we're going to cover today. Okay, everyone, so, 자, let's see what happens. 자, heroes가 왔는데 어떻게 이 일을 해결을 할지 한번 볼까요? All right, let's continue reading.
1: Prepare to dive. Switching sensors to monitor Trinitanium.
2: Great! That'll make it easier to track Snare.
3: Wouldn't it be quicker if we flew this thing there?
4: This is a submarine, not an airship.
2: You mean it can't do both? How odd. Snare's moving in random directions, but not at speed.
3: Must be because of the damage to his craft.
5: You've certainly boosted my turbines, doggy robot.
4: Please, call me Harry.
3: I can see Snare's craft.
0: Okay, 자, they are going underwater. Prepare to dive. 교수님이 그러는데, 그래서 우리 해리가 빨리 가게 이렇게 좀 조정을 했습니다. Let's continue reading.
6: He's jumping around all over the place.
2: If he thinks he can outrun us, he's more of a fool than I thought.
6: What caused that damage to his ship?
7: Bad driving, probably.
6: Let's see if we can edge him closer to those rocks. We've sneaked around you, and there's nowhere left to run, big guy.
2: He'll get stuck in that trench. Good.
6: Are we going to get him from up there to in here?

0: dinner while looking at the acorn tree is so nice.
1: In Thailand, you can eat at a restaurant that hangs high on a tree. You can enjoy a wonderful meal with beautiful views of the ocean.
2: You can also dine under the ocean.
3: What? Under the ocean?
0: Ooh, but I don't know how to swim.
2: Don't worry, Shintoni. You don't need to know how to swim.
0: Really?
2: Yeah. In the Maldives, there is an undersea restaurant. The restaurant is surrounded by glass, so you can view the ocean.
3: Wow! It's like dining in an aquarium!
2: Exactly!
0: Guys, guess what this is?
2: It looks like a snow castle.
1: Like a winter castle?
0: It's a restaurant that's made from snow.
3: A restaurant?
0: Yep, it's a restaurant in Finland. The tables are all made of ice.
1: Well, I guess you don't need a refrigerator.
2: But what if the snow melts?
0: That's a great question, Romari. That's why they build the restaurant again every year.
3: Oh, I see.
2: There is also an interesting restaurant in Italy. It is a cave restaurant.
3: A cave restaurant?
2: Yeah. You can dine, have a party, and even a wedding inside the cave.
0: Cool! That sounds amazing!
2: It looks like a snow castle. It looks like a snow castle.
1: Like a winter castle? Like a winter castle?
0: Guys, guess what this is?
2: It looks like a snow castle.
1: Like a winter castle?
0: Guys, guess what this is?
2: It looks like a snow castle.
1: Like a winter castle?
0: Guys, guess what this is?
2: It looks like a snow castle.
1: Like a winter castle?
2: This squirrel restaurant is the best thing in the whole world. This squirrel restaurant is the best thing in the whole world.
0: Eating dinner while looking at the acorn tree is so nice. Eating dinner while looking at the acorn tree is so nice.
2: This is delicious. This squirrel restaurant is the best thing in the whole world.
0: Eating dinner while looking at the acorn tree is so nice.
2: Delicious. This squirrel restaurant is the best thing in the whole world.
0: Eating dinner while looking at the acorn tree is so nice.
2: This is delicious. This squirrel restaurant is the best thing in the whole world.
0: Eating dinner while looking at the acorn tree is so nice.
1: In Thailand, you can eat at a restaurant that hangs high on a tree. You can enjoy a wonderful meal with beautiful views of the ocean. In Thailand, you can eat at a restaurant that hangs high on a tree.

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In Thailand, you can eat at a restaurant that hangs high on a tree. You can enjoy a wonderful meal with beautiful views of the ocean. In Thailand, you can eat at a restaurant that hangs high on a tree. You can enjoy a wonderful meal with beautiful views of the ocean. In Thailand, you can eat at a restaurant that hangs high on a tree. You can enjoy a wonderful meal with beautiful views of the ocean.

0: is delicious. This squirrel restaurant is the best thing in the whole world.
1: Eating dinner while looking at the acorn tree is so nice.
2: In Thailand, you can eat at a restaurant that hangs high on a tree. You can enjoy a wonderful meal with beautiful views of the ocean.
0: You can also dine under the ocean.
3: What? Under the ocean?
1: Ooh, but I don't know how to swim.
0: Don't worry, Shintoni. You don't need to know how to swim.
1: Really?
0: Yeah. In the Maldives, there is an undersea restaurant. The restaurant is surrounded by glass, so you can view the ocean.
3: Wow! It's like dining in an aquarium!
0: Exactly!
1: Guys, guess what this is?
0: It looks like a snow castle.
2: Like a winter castle?
1: It's a restaurant that's made from snow.
3: A restaurant?
1: Yep, it's a restaurant in Finland. The tables are all made of ice.
2: Well, I guess you don't need a refrigerator.
0: But what if the snow melts?
1: That's a great question, Romari. That's why they build the restaurant again every year.
3: Oh, I see.
0: There is also an interesting restaurant in Italy. It is a cave restaurant.
3: A cave restaurant?
0: Yeah. You can dine, have a party, and even a wedding inside the cave.
1: Cool! That sounds amazing!

0: And this is the way she cries her eyes when she's upset.
1: And this is the way she cries her eyes when she's upset.
0: There you go. 여러분, 오늘도 성공! 아주 잘했어요.

next to, in front of, in front of, in front of, in front of, in front of.

school. 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

This long and gentle mountain range is called Daxing'anling. It divides northeast China and Mongolia. It is the boundary between mountain and grassland. The fir trees have grown thick and tall. Fully grown, it stretches up to 20 meters high. The bark is white and glossy. The Mongolian side of Daxing'anling is pristine in its natural state, without a trace of human activity. The relatively low mountain range is only slightly higher than 1,000 meters high. A herd of red deer is looking for grass. This area is still inhabited by mountain animals. Just across these mountains are the steppes. Beyond is the center of the Asian continent, where grasslands, deserts, and steep mountains stretch across vast distances, where nomads lead their simple lives. This is Central Asia.

Central Asia takes up 1/6 of the Asian continent, where the Altai Mountains of West Mongolia, steep peaks of Tian Shan, the Pamir Mountains, and the Himalayas, also known as the Roof of the World, meet. Further north, the largest grassland area in the world connects to an arid desert. Central Asia is where lives carry on amidst the most extreme climate conditions.

It is where the grassland begins. It stretches across Mongolia and Kazakhstan, all the way to Europe. We are now in the largest grassland belt in the world. The Mongolian gazelle is a symbol of the grasslands. It wanders night and day in search of grass and water,

This is life in the grasslands. We have reached northern Kazakhstan. It is home to a unique stretch of grassland. Called the Kazakh Steppe. As it is lower lying than surrounding regions, the terrain is marked by numerous lakes and wetlands. This is the flamingo, known in Korea as

we see yet another group of wanderers of the grasslands. They are the Saiga antelope. Their large protruding noses act to filter dust within the air and warm up the air they breathe in during winter. They do not settle in one place. These antelopes migrate north in spring and summer and head south in winter. They can walk up to 120 kilometers in a day. This is life in the steppes, always on the move. The nomads are also moving to their summer houses. They migrate 4 to 8 times in a year, together with their livestock. They are also wanderers of the grasslands.

Their nomadic lifestyle is designed around the herd they keep. They migrate every season in search of the best grazing grounds for their livestock. Mongolian nomads have five precious treasures: sheep, goats, cows, horses, and camels. Their animals are the most precious. Sheep and goats are always kept together. Sheep graze in one spot, while goats keep traveling while grazing. Sheep benefit from being with goats, as they are made to keep traveling in search of more grass. This is the wisdom of the nomads. Livestock outnumber humans by far in the grasslands. The nomads' lives revolve around taking care of their herds,

Among the five treasures, the horse is the most precious to the nomads. Mongolians spend a great part of their lives on horseback. They learn how to ride when they are four. Even in this day and age, it is impossible to raise livestock without horses.

The most basic task in any nomad's day is milking the cattle. Dairy products made from milk form the biggest food group in the nomadic diet. Milking, which has to be done every day, is mostly left to children and women. Nomads obtain majority of their necessities from livestock. Livestock are ever present throughout a nomad's life.

They use the milk to make various dairy products by hand. This is the process of separating the fats from the proteins in the milk. Women have to complete many tasks in a given day. Arur is made by drying yogurt in the sun. This form of cheese keeps a long time. There are more than 20 similar kinds of dairy products. This lady is carrying extremely precious supplies in her basket. This is the only fuel available in the steppes where trees do not grow, dried dung from livestock. Without this fuel, they cannot cook. In these parts, dung produces food.

0: The nomads live in houses called gur. It is a simple but sturdy circular structure. The right side of the gur, viewed from the door, is the women's quarters. Their belongings are simple. This is so they can leave anytime. The mother now prepares dinner. The menu is lapsha, which means noodles. A stock is made from dried noodles. When the meat is cooked, it is taken out and served separately. Lapsha is served with a meat stock seasoned only with salt. The father has returned from working in the pastures. He doesn't put his child down even while eating. The rules of the table is that the head of the household eats first. The nomads get busy working on their respective tasks after eating simple breakfasts and lunches. Dinner is the only complete meal of the day. Livestock are their most prized assets and the most useful. Between livestock and nomads, slaughter is a fact of life. Today, a sheep has to be slaughtered. Mongolians slaughter their livestock according to long-held customs. The first rule is that the slaughter must be painless. A small cut is made above the solar plexus, and the nerves behind the spine are severed. It takes less than a minute. The mouth has to be covered so the cries are not heard. Animals are never slaughtered on rainy days. Neither are they slaughtered after dark. They take care not to drop any blood on the ground. This is to show respect for the ground and the animal. The sheep is now being sliced into separate parts. With swift and accurate movements, it only takes 30 minutes. The first snow comes suddenly. Winter in the steppes has begun. They have to prepare for the winter soon. A cow and several sheep are the only animals a nomad family needs to survive one winter. The slaughter cannot be avoided. The nomads cannot prepare enough for winter. The bitter cold will last for months to come. The meat is separated into various parts and stored in the natural freezer. It is precious food to be eaten all throughout winter. Although the nomads slaughter all their livestock, dogs are an exception. This is because they think of dogs as their friends. They are loyal friends who will fight wolves for you with muscular bodies and powerful jaws. They have always helped man look after their flock. The dogs work all their lives to help their owners. The nomads are always grateful to their dogs. The center of the Gur is the center of the home. It is where the altar is placed. Mongolian nomads practice Tibetan Buddhism. They are always praying for their animals.
1: Гаргасан энэ одоо энэ янз бүрийн өөштэйгаа юм мал залтыгаа энэ араас л одоо ингээд буюмын юу хийж байгаа гэж л ингээд зул мал өргөдгийг гэсэн.
0: A life of constant motion away from the city, where the only rules to follow are nature's own. Nomads have lived this way for 10,000 years. Even in the unending terrain, there are bound to be people who passed before you. People passing through this spot have piled rocks to create a road sign. This is the Ovo. It looks similar to village deity shrines in Korea. It is usually decorated with a blue cloth called Hadag, or cloth of five cardinal colors. Mongolians pray for luck by circling the Ova three times in the clockwise direction. Some spray milk or grain on the Ova, while others leave money or heads of livestock on it.

This is a religious ritual. This is the way of the nomads, taken straight from the rules of nature. They remain grateful to nature for her gifts and return some of them to acknowledge her work. Nomads also live high up in the steep mountain ranges of Central Asia. Located in the west of Mongolia are the Altai Mountains and the Tian Shan Mountains to its south. The peak of Tian Shan is covered in snow all year round. The treacherous mountains stretch over 1,700 kilometers. The humidity from Siberia remains trapped in the northern part of the mountain range, unable to make it across. Humidity allows flowers and grass to grow. The abundant water allows verdant greenery and colorful blossoms to grow, making this the most beautiful place in Central Asia. This is possible only where there is water. The southern part where the humidity cannot reach is extremely arid. The lush forest below the mountains is home to a large population of animals. The male red deer sheds and regrows its antlers every year. It looks for food while roaming the forest. The mountain peak is covered with snow all year round. We come across a herd of female ibex and calves. The oldest female is the leader of the herd. Ibex remain on the peaks regardless of how cold it gets. Their home is here, where the snow is. Summer in Tian Shan is when the snow and glaciers melt. The melted water flows down the mountain, becoming an important source of water in Central Asia.

The waves make thunderous noises as they sweep away rocks. This is where the river begins. The Sir Daria is one of the two major rivers of Central Asia. The river crosses a distance of over 2,000 kilometers. The nomads are now heading up the mountain with their livestock. The summer is here. They are heading to the summer pastures called Jailu, located higher up in the Tian Shan Mountains. This is when the land is at its lushest and greenest. Upon reaching the Jailu, they build their mobile

The villagers are gathered in one place to pray. The Kazakhs are Muslims. They give thanks to God before a slaughter. Although the methods are slightly different from those of Mongolian nomads, the philosophy of minimizing suffering for the animal is the same. Although the Mongolians do not slaughter on rainy days, it is allowed over here. Nomads live by different rules according to natural conditions, such as amount of rainfall and geological formations.

The Altaic Argali run freely on the steep cliffs. The ibex goat lives a little higher up. Here, where visitors are scarce, is a safe haven for these wild creatures. Snow leopards are the quiet predators of this world. Far away from human hands, the snow leopard is able to live undisturbed in the wild. This is the most barren part of the Altai Mountains, the most remote place on Earth, on the western end of Mongolia. This is where Kazakhs migrated to from Xinjiang, China in the late 19th century. The environment has kept them isolated from the world outside. This is how these Kazakhs have managed to preserve their language and customs in Mongolian soil. However, they share the same natural and pastoral lifestyle as other nomadic tribes. It is now November. Winter is coming to the Altai Mountains. This is the busiest time of the year for nomads. Around this time of the year, families start slaughtering their horses and goats. Horse meat is an important source of food during winter here. The rib meat of horses is used to make kadzi, a traditional Kazakh cuisine. The small intestine of the horse is washed and set aside. The ribs are heavily salted and cured. The rib meat is then put into the small intestines like sausages and dried in the shade for 10 days. Kadzi can be eaten all year round as it doesn't freeze in winter or go bad in summer. After boiling in water for 2 hours, the meat is eaten together with the resulting broth. Kadzi is a rich source of protein and fats, ideal for the long and cold winter.

The skies of the Altai Mountains belong to the Golden Eagles. They attack not just small rodents, but also foxes, deer, and even young wolves. They build their nests high up in the rock cliffs,

The mother faces the bitter winds unflinchingly while brooding. The Kazans have managed to tame this fearless bird of prey. They go hunting with golden eagles as soon as winter begins. Hunters work in teams of two, one hunter and one chaser. The golden eagles have been tamed and trained since they were just hatchlings. They hunt together with humans for 8 years until they are returned to the wild. In the Kazakh language, people who hunt with golden eagles are called berkuch. The word means freedom. The eagle has been freed from the blindfold. Now it can use its eyes, which can see as far as 2 kilometers away. The shouts of the hunters cheer it on. It lands and swipes at its prey. It is a wildcat called Manul. The first attempt is a failure. Once the prey escapes its grasp, it is difficult to retrieve. They move to a different spot for a second attempt.

the golden eagle flies. It has found its prey. It grasps the fox's neck in one motion. The claws remain locked until the prey is dead.

The hunters have to hurry. They have to take the eagle away from the prey before the bird tears it apart with its beak. This is so that the skin can be left intact.

The eagle's instinct is to keep holding onto its prey. It takes a while before they can take it away. They manage to do so using the food they brought as a distraction. The golden feathers around its neck is a source of its name. It is the bravest of birds.

The Kazakhs have adjusted to the environment together with the Golden Eagle. The fox is covered in thick fur for the winter. Humans will use its skin, while the eagle will eat its meat. Fur and leather from animals are very useful. The old lady uses the fox skin to make a hat. This is a traditional Kazakh hat, which enables them to last through the cold. The meat cellar is filled with food to be eaten during winter. The meat has been divided into parts and cured, dried, or frozen. This is to make majority of the ingredients suitable for storage.

There is a Kazakh delicacy eaten in early winter. It is a traditional dish made using paper-thin sheets of flour.

0: This is beshbarmak, made by cooking flour dough in meat stock. The old lady has finished the fur hat while cooking the beshbarmak. Beshbarmak means five fingers. This is because the dish has to be eaten with all five fingers. The Kazakhs believe that luck comes when many people share food made with good ingredients. Kazakhs always share food with neighbors when they cook. Pamir is where the highest mountains of Central Asia, including the Hindu Kush, Kunlun, and Tian Shan, meet. A level plateau rising 4,000 meters above sea level, the Pamir Mountains are known as the roof of the world. Here, nature creates even harsher and extreme seasons. The land remains frozen until June. Air is thin and the cold is bitter. This is the nature that Pamir nomads have to face.
1: Ледниктер мына муздар тоолордо жылдан жылга көбөйүп жатат. 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

0: This man brought his animals here in search of grass and ended up getting trapped in snow. Hundreds of animals died here, fighting with each other extreme conditions.
1: Жардамга эч кандай техника жетпей, манандагы биздин топоз койлор пашты. 70% өлдү.
0: The nomads understand that life here is hard. Nevertheless, these Kyrgyz nomads from Tian Shan have built a life for themselves here. Their land rises high above the clouds. The cold is life-threatening. In the high mountains, even livestock have to be strong. It is better to raise donkeys than horses. Yaks are the most common livestock in the high mountains, as they are resilient in cold and retain their wild instincts. They look similar to cows, but their cries sound like pigs. Yak milk is very important to the nomads.
2: Неме уйга караганда, а топоздун сүтү коюк болот, анан май көп болот. 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

0: Trees do not grow in the Pamir Mountains. The only plant that grows here is a shrub called Tarascan. The nomads' lives depend on this plant. This is because it is used as fuel for fires. It is difficult to start a fire just with yak dung. They have to use the tarascan as kindling. It is easy to pick from the ground as its roots do not go deep. However, it takes 10 years for a tarascan plant to grow fully. Once damaged, it cannot be restored. Tarascan also has to be shared with the wild animals that eat it. Thus, the plant is a precious resource in these parts.
1: Biz köncüs teskin istediyiz taladan. 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
0: In such a hostile environment, livestock are the only dependable assets. But most people do not own any. They are paid small wages to raise other people's livestock.
2: Hazır bana 100 bıdık şarttan. 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
1: All right, so today I've brought in some ballet for you guys. 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Stand tall with your two feet together, okay? I'll say that one more time. Stand tall with your two feet together. Good. Pick up your toes and rotate your feet outward very quickly, okay? Place your feet down entirely right here. Okay, I'll say that one more time. So from here, pick up your toes and rotate your feet outward very quickly. Place your feet down entirely right here. Good. Never force your feet to open up further than necessary. Some people overdo it, and I know their type. They will get hurt eventually. Okay, I'll say that one more time. Never force your feet to open up further than necessary. Some people overdo it, and I know their type. They will get hurt eventually. Okay? All right. So, without changing anything in your upper body, slowly start to bend your knees and go down. Yeah? I'll say that one more time. So without changing anything in your upper body, slowly start to bend your knees and go down. Good. If your heels start to lift, you have gone down too far. I'll say that one more time. If your heels start to lift, you have gone down too far. Okay? Good. Always check in with yourself that you are not sticking your butt back. You only slide down, okay? I'll say that one more time. So always check in with yourself that you are not sticking your butt back. You only slide down, okay? Good. Slowly come on up the way you came down. Your butt has to be burning right now, okay? I'll say that one more time. From here, slowly coming up the way you came down, your butt has to be burning right now. Okay? Good. Go back down again. Your knees have to constantly try to open up to the side, not closing in like this. Okay? I'll say that one more time. So go back down again. Your knees have to constantly try to open up to the side, not closing in like this. Like that. Good. Keep on squeezing all your muscles as you pull up. Repeat the plies many times, okay? I will say that one more time. So keep on squeezing all your muscles as you pull up. Repeat the plies many times. Good. If someone keeps hitting on you, asking what your type is, just do this and they'll run away. I'll say that one more time. If someone keeps hitting on you, asking what your type is, just do this and they will run away. Good. That was it. Those were some plies. I've done some ballet with you. Good.

0: Welcome everyone to 슬기로운 출근 영어. And I am Kristen Cho. Thank you so much for joining me. 안녕하세요. And 반갑습니다. Yes, we are going to learn some English that we can use in the office. But actually, a lot of these expressions you can use outside of the office. 그래서 굉장히 실용적이고 꼭 사무실에서 뭐 business English 꼭 그렇지 않습니다. So everybody is welcome. But we are going to work today and we're going to review a dialogue. So let's go check it out. Here we go. 새 직장은 어떻게 되어가고 있어요? How is your new job coming along? 아주 좋아요. Pretty good. 이제 감 좀 잡은 것 같아요. How do we say this in English? 아, 다행이네요. Glad to hear that. All right, let's take a look at the whole dialogue. So, this is a very realistic dialogue.
1: 정말 이제 새로운 직장을 다니는데 뭐 어떻게 잘 지내고 있어? 뭐 어때? 새 직장 뭐 is everything okay? 네, 확인을 하는 거죠.
0: So, let's take it line by line. The first one is a question. How is your new job coming along? How is your new job coming along?
1: 자, 새 직장은 어떻게 되어가고 있어요? 자, how is your new job은 이해하시죠?
0: 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This is actually our key phrase for today. So you're asking someone, if you're asking how is something coming along, it means 뭐 어떻게 되어가고 있는 거죠. 그러니까 이 과정을 계속 그냥 뭐를 시작을 했는데 그 process, how is this process going along? 그러니까 어떻게 진행이 되냐? 네, 그런 뜻입니다. 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

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I'm getting the hang of it now. So, get the hang of something is our second expression. To get the hang of something means now you are becoming familiar with something. You are getting used to something. 뭔가 익숙해지고 뭔가 좀 더 편해지고 좀 감이 오는 거죠. 네, 좀 잡는 거죠. That's basically what it means. I'm getting the hang of it now. Okay, when you start something new and you're getting the hang of it. All right. Finally, 다행이네요. Glad to hear that. Glad to hear that. 우리 많이 배웠죠? I'm so glad to hear that. That's a relief. Phew! 뭐 다양한 표현이 있죠? All right. How is your new job coming along? Pretty good. I'm getting the hang of it now. Glad to hear that. Alrighty, let's look at some key points. Come along. Come along. Come along. 되어가고 있다. 그러니까 어떤 과정에서 how's it coming along 물어볼 때는 어떻게 진행되고 있어 이렇게 말할 수도 있고요. 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Is everything going okay? All right, next one. How is the report coming along? 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Alright, report coming along, contract coming along, project coming along, your new job coming along. Okay, let's go to the next one. Get the hang of something. 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I'm getting the hang of this new software. I'm getting the hang of this new software. 이 새로운 소프트웨어 익숙해지고 있어요. 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Great. All right, now let's move on to shadowing. All right, guys, it's time for shadowing. It's time to practice out loud. Alrighty, so we're going to go a little bit natural, a little bit faster than normal. So here we go. How is your new job coming along? Pretty good. I'm getting the hang of it now. Glad to hear that.
Okay, coming along이

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Coming along, coming along. It's very fast. So 이럴 때는 너무 힘을 주면은 더 힘들 수가 있어요. So coming along. 이렇게 하면 돼요. Let's do that one more time. How's your new job coming along? Pretty good. I'm getting the hang of it now. Glad to hear that. Glad to hear that. Glad to hear that. Okay. All right, let's take a short quiz. 새 직장은 어떻게 되어가고 있어요? 아주 좋아요. 이제 감좀 잡은 것 같아요. 아, 다행이네요. 'Great job, everyone.' So we learn great expressions, come along and get the hang of something. So 뭔가 진행이 됐을 때 아직까지도 진행이 중인데 그거 대해서 어떻게 되냐? So how's it going? In that area. So how is it coming along? You're building a house? Well, how is it coming along? Oh, you've got a new job. You're still working. How's it coming along? You see this? You see how it's going? Oh, you're taking a cooking class? How's it coming along? 네, 진행이 돼야 돼요. And that's when you ask, how is it? Okay? Get the hang of something. Right. Kristen Cho. She started out with EBS TV at the beginning. And 사실 제가 한국말로 강의하는 거 정말 어려웠는데, 아직까지도 조금 어렵지만, I am finally getting the hang of it. I hope. Alrighty. Thanks so much for joining me. And of course, I'll be back for another great show. Meanwhile, take good care. See you soon. Bye-bye.

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Alright, so let's look at the whole dialogue. Is this a good time to talk to the boss? I think so. He doesn't seem busy. Oh, I don't want to interrupt his work. Alright, let's look at some key points. Okay, good time. 자, good time. 좋은 시간. 네, 아시죠? 그렇지만 이제 보통 우리가 흔히 쓸 때는 뭐, I had a good time at the party. 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I'm really busy. 조금 강하죠? 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So it's not a good time to talk. I'm really busy. Let's talk later. 이렇게 나오죠. 자, I think it's a good time to talk about your promotion. I think it's a good time to talk about your promotion. 자, 승진에 대해 얘기하기 좋은 때인 것 같아요. 그러니까 그동안에 승진 대해서 좀 말이 나왔는데 이제 지금 이때 right now is a good time to talk about your promotion. So, this is a good time in terms of not just the time, 근데 때죠. Like the circumstances, the situation, the environment is all included in this expression. Okay, let's move on to the next one. 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Am I interrupting? 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No one, don't let anyone interrupt the meeting. 자, we have an important meeting. Don't let anyone interrupt the meeting. 우리 중요한 회의를 있으니까 누구라도 지금 방해 못하게 해. 이렇게 이제 윗분이 그래 말할 수 있죠. 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Sorry. 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Sorry to interrupt. 막 이런 표현들이 굉장히 많이 있습니다. In the office. All right. I think now we're ready to move on to shadowing. It's time for shadowing, everyone. All right. I want you to practice out loud. 크게도 하지만 뭐 꼭 굳이 크게 할 필요는 없고요. 그냥 자연스럽게만 하면 됩니다. Let's take a look. Is this a good time to talk to the boss? I think so. He doesn't seem busy. I don't want to interrupt his work. I don't want to interrupt his work. Okay. 거의 이거는 막 아주 잘 흐르는 거예요. I don't want to interrupt his work. I don't want to interrupt his work. 이렇게 됩니다. Let's do that one more time. Is this a good time to talk to the boss? I think so. He doesn't seem busy. I don't want to interrupt his work. I don't want to interrupt his work. Oh, it sounds like one long word. Okay, let's go ahead and take that little quiz.
지금이 사장님과 대화하기에

The restaurant opened a new location. 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Great job, everyone! 오늘도 수고 많으셨습니다. Don't forget, you can review all of our previous episodes on our website at www.evse.co.kr. All right, have yourselves an amazing day. Stay happy, stay healthy, and I'll see you soon. Bye!

I will say that one more time. Always remember to straighten your back. Good. Now place your hands on your knees, thighs, or anywhere else you want. I'll say that one more time. So place your hands on your knees, your thighs, or anywhere else you want. Good. Close your eyes and breathe slowly. I will say that one more time. So close your eyes and breathe slowly. Good. This pose is nothing lit, but it'll help you sleep. I will say that one more time. This pose is nothing lit, but it'll help you sleep. Good. Remember the pranayama breath I taught you in the beginning. 3 seconds in, 5 seconds out. I will say that one more time. So remember the pranayama breath I taught you in the beginning? 3 seconds in, 5 seconds out. Good. Now come to this pose on your bed before you fall asleep, okay? I'll say that one more time. So come to this pose on your bed before you fall asleep. And that was it. That was Virasana. It's like hero pose, but a different type of hero pose. Good job!

0: 안녕하세요 여러분. 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
1: 안녕하세요 여러분. And welcome back to another episode of DBS 생활영어. I'm Megan Bowen.
0: Hey, how are you today?
1: Oh. Actually, we didn't plan that. It was just a coincidence, right?

0: It's time for English on the Go. So we're going to look at Margarita's full clip where she talks to us about how she does like to plan certain things, but not everything. Sometimes she likes to be a little spontaneous, you know? Let's find out what else she has to say.
1: Just one eye ninja.
2: Are you ready? Go!
3: I'm pretty sure there are three types of people in the world. Those who plan everything in advance as if their life depends on it. Those who don't plan anything, ever, and just go along with whatever life throws at them. And then there are those who are somewhere in the middle, which is where I think I am. I certainly love to plan some things, like vacations and holidays. I usually buy my plane tickets like 6 months in advance, because that way I get to look forward to something for half a year. And the price ends up being cheaper, so it's a win-win. At the same time, I like to be spontaneous in my daily life and go on little adventures. That way, I find amazing little cafes and shops and totally underrated galleries, museums, and other attractions. I totally recommend for you guys to just let your legs take you wherever they feel like it once in a while and be spontaneous.
4: 네, 오늘의 핵심 어휘를 보고 먼저 공부를 살짝 한 다음에 다음으로 넘어가겠습니다. 즉흥적인 spontaneous 그리고 과소평가된 또는 저평가된 underrated 이제 보통 overrated와 반대말로 여겨지는데요. 사실은 이 사람의 가치는 이 정도인데 사람들이 너무 대단하게 생각한다. 그러면 overrated. 어떤 사람이나 어떤 물건, 가게 등의 가치는 진짜 이만큼인데 사람들이 잘 몰라요. 아니면 별로 유명하지 않아요. 그러면 underrated라고 합니다. 그리고 명소, 관광 명소 등을 가리키는

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1: once in a while. 어쩌다 한 번씩 가끔씩.
0: Sometimes, once in a while. All right.
1: That's it.
0: Perfect. How about we take a look at our clip once again?
2: I'm pretty sure there are three types of people in the world. Those who plan everything in advance as if their life depends on it. Those who don't plan anything, ever, and just go along with whatever life throws at them. And then there are those who are somewhere in the middle, which is where I think I am. I certainly love to plan some things, like vacations and holidays. I usually buy my plane tickets like 6 months in advance, because that way I get to look forward to something for half a year. And the price ends up being cheaper, so it's a win-win. At the same time, I like to be spontaneous in my daily life and go on little adventures. That way, I find amazing little cafes and shops and totally underrated galleries, museums, and other attractions. I totally recommend for you guys to just let your legs take you wherever they feel like it once in a while and be spontaneous.
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1: Repeat after me. I always eat as if I skipped three meals. One more time. I always eat as if I skipped three meals. Great. Let's look at our next example.
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1: 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One more time. He screamed as if there were a ghost. Great. 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
0: 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I'll go along with whatever they want. I'll go along with whatever they want. 같이 읽어볼까요?
1: I'll go along with whatever they want. One more time. I'll go along with whatever they want. Great. Let's take a look at our last example.
0: 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Whatever the schedule said. 이것을 I went along with와 붙여서 만들어 본 문장입니다. 같이 읽어볼까요?
1: I went along with whatever the schedule said. I went along with whatever the schedule said. Great. Let's take a look at the clip for the last time with both English and Korean subtitles.
2: I'm pretty sure there are three types of people in the world. Those who plan everything in advance as if their life depends on it. Those who don't plan anything, ever, and just go along with whatever life throws at them. And then there are those who are somewhere in the middle, which is where I think I am. I certainly love to plan some things, like vacations and holidays. I usually buy my plane tickets like 6 months in advance, because that way I get to look forward to something for half a year, and the price ends up being cheaper, so it's a win-win. At the same time, I like to be spontaneous in my daily life and go on little adventures. That way I find amazing little cafes and shops, and totally underrated galleries, museums, and other attractions. I totally recommend for you guys to just let your legs take you wherever they feel like it once in a while and be spontaneous.
0: 오늘의 알쏭달쏭 영어 표현 한마디 소개하겠습니다.
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1: Yeah, and you could say, I booked this flight 6 months ago.
0: 네, I booked this flight last year. 작년에 끊어놓은 표예요.
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1: I booked this flight 6 months ago.
0: All right.
1: Great, let's move on to In the Social World.

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Yeah, the black square. 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

0: 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Peppa Pig. Party bus.
1: Today, Peppa is going to Candy Cat's birthday party.
0: Mummy, are we walking to Candy's party?
2: Well, yes. The invitation said the bottom of the hill.
0: Where's the party?
3: Hello, Peppa.
0: Happy birthday, Candy.
3: Thank you.
4: All aboard. It's party time.
2: Bye, Peppa. Have fun.
5: Hello, Peppa.
0: Hello. Is this bus taking us to the party?
3: No, this bus is the party. It's a party bus.
0: Ooh.
3: It even has a music machine.
0: I thought buses were just for going places.
2: Well, Peppa, where would you like to go?
0: Can we go to the playground?

0: Balloons! Who wants a balloon?
1: Me!
2: I do!
0: This is the Party Bus Balloon Machine. Just press this button and say your favourite thing.
2: Oh! Teddy, please! Thank you!
3: Fish, please!
2: That's magic!
0: Everybody loves the Party Bus Balloon Machine.
4: Next stop, the seaside!

0: Right. Right, everybody back on the bus.
1: We can play a game on the way back.
2: Pass the parcel.
3: Are you okay, Pedro?
4: I feel a bit sick.
5: Oh, dear. Let's stop for a minute.
0: Let's all go to the top deck for some fresh air.
2: This bus has no roof, but it does have a slide. Whee! Whee!
6: Can I have a go? I feel a bit better now. Woohoo!
7: Again! Again!
0: Everybody sit down now. We're on the moon.
8: Yay!
6: You can see a lot from the top of the bus.
3: Trees!
6: Houses!
7: Mr. Bull cleaning windows.
1: Oh, hello!
8: Bye-bye!
6: Hello, Mummy.
9: Hello. Thank you for coming to Candy's party.
6: Oh, is the party over?
0: Hold on! You forgot the cake!
8: Happy birthday, Candy!
6: Your party bus party was the best party ever!
8: Yay!
10: Peppa loves the party bus. Everybody loves the party bus.

0: again.
1: You did.
0: I did not.
1: Jake.
2: Hey,
0: what's going on?
1: That blew off right in my face.
0: I did not.
2: Oh, Bandit, that's a new low.
0: I didn't do it. Why doesn't anyone believe me?
1: Because you're the king of Fluffies.
2: I know how to settle this.
1: Yeah, whack him.
2: What? No. Family meeting.
1: Oh.
3: This episode of Bluey is called Family Meeting.
1: Time to pay, Fluffy King.
2: Sorry, I just had to put my curlers in. All right, three rules. One person talks at a time. Everyone says Fluffy when talking about Dad's Fluffy.
0: Alleged Fluffy.
2: And most importantly, everyone tells the truth. Yes, you.
1: Do we say Dad fluffied or Dad fluffed?
0: Allegedly.
2: Either.
1: What about he was baking brownies?
0: Allegedly.
2: Enough.
1: What does allegedly mean?
2: It means you both get to tell your side of the story, and then I decide who's telling the truth. Okay?
0: Yes, Your Honor.
2: Ooh, I like that. Fourth rule. Everyone calls me Your Honor. Okay, Louis, you first.
1: Yes, Your Honor. It all happened this morning. Mum, this is you asleep. This is me.
2: And where was Dad?
1: Here.
0: There, Your Honor.
2: I'll allow it.
1: So I was just here, doing something, and Dad got out of bed, turned, and fluffied right in my face.
2: Well, I've heard enough.
0: Hey, hang on.
2: Oh, yeah, your side. Make it quick.
0: Here, give me a check it. Mum was here sleeping, looking gorgeous as usual.
2: Oh, well.
1: Hey, you're trying to make Mum like you more.
0: I got up, went downstairs, and got embroiled in this mess.
1: Hey!
0: What?
1: You missed the bit where you fluffied, allegedly.
0: It just doesn't sound like the sort of thing I'd do.
4: Oh, yes, it does.
0: What? Hey, Bingo, pull my finger.
1: Okay.
2: Bingo, no!
0: Well, fair enough. But on the morning of this morning, I did not bake a brownie.
1: Ooh, I've got an idea. Is this what you had

0: breakfast yesterday? Baked beans on wheat toast?
1: Yep.
0: Bingo. What's the fluffy level on this?
2: High.
0: Thank you. And then what did you have for lunch, Mr. Healer?
1: Just some sauerkraut.
0: Excuse me?
1: Sauerkraut.
0: Bingo. Fluffy level. Now, we had dinner at Indy's house, didn't we?
1: Yep.
0: Can you tell us what you ate?
1: I'm not sure I ate much.
3: Mr. Healer.
1: Okay, I had a vegan nut roast.
2: Oh dear.
0: Anything else?
1: Nothing comes to mind.
0: Really? Nothing from the petrol station on the way home? That might have come in this tray.
1: Oh, well, maybe I had a pie.
3: Oh, bandit.
1: Well, all I'd had was nut roast.
0: Bingo, where is the fluffy meter now?
2: At the top.
3: Sounds like you were ready to blow.
1: My food choices are not on trial.
0: Bingo, on the morning of this morning, did you see Dad Fluffy in my face?
2: Yes, I did.
1: Oh, what? Bingo, you weren't even there.
2: Yes, I was.
0: Thank you, Bingo. You can leave.
2: Here's your lollipop.
1: Hey, Your Honor.
3: Bingo, are you fibbing to get a lollipop?
2: Yes.
3: Give me that.
2: Aww.
3: Everyone forget that bit. Bluey, that has not helped your case. Remember, the truth will set you free.
0: Okay, Mum.
1: I would like to call on Mum.
3: Me?
1: Mrs. Healer, on the morning of this morning, you didn't hear me, Fluffy, did you?
3: No.
1: Let's repeat that. You didn't hear me, Fluffy.
0: Because she was asleep.
3: Yeah. Well, I wasn't asleep. I was dozing. I mean, I heard you get up and move the bedside table.
1: What?
0: Oh, really? Tell me about this bedside table.
1: No further questions, Your Honor. You can go now. Come on, get.
3: Well, Dad charges the tablet on his bedside table at night, and sometimes he knocks it off when he gets up, and he has to move the table to get it, and it makes this horrible scraping sound like... Oh, no.
0: He didn't move the table. That sound was the Fluffy.
2: Ah,
3: Bigot.
1: Well, maybe we should hear from, that guy.
3: What guy?
0: He's running away.

0: Is there something you'd like to say?
1: Whoever smelt it, dealt it?
0: Mr. Healer!
1: Okay, okay. I fluffied.
0: In your child's face.
1: The face is at bum level. It's hard not to.
0: Well, I seem to manage.
1: Oh, like you don't break the odd brownie.
0: Bandit?
2: That could have been me.
0: I sentence you to 1 hour playing horsey ride with the defendant and her sister.
2: Hey!
0: See, Bluey? The truth will set you free.
1: Well, let's test that out, shall we? I have one last question.
0: Okay.
1: The truth's gonna set someone free. Bluey, what were you doing at bum level on the morning of this morning?
0: Oh! Bluey?
2: Okay, I was playing computer games on the tablet.
0: Oh!
1: Even though Mum said you weren't allowed to play computer games until the weekend?
2: Yes.
0: Bluey Christine Healer. I sentence both of you to horsey rides. Saddle up, Bingo.
2: Hooray!
1: Hey!
2: I'm sorry, Dad.
1: I'm sorry, Bluey.
0: Okay, family meeting over. Everyone out.
1: Huh?
0: Come on, quickly.
2: Why do we have to leave so fast?
1: Yeah, what's the hurry?
0: Come on, out.
1: Hang on. What's that smell?
0: Out, out, come on.

0: 9 and 1.
1: 8 and 2.
0: 7 and 3.
1: 6 and 4.
0: 5 and 5.
2: And back to 10 again.
3: Wow. You really know your 10 friends, Ten? I wish I knew all my 20 friends.
2: Well, I know someone who can help.
4: Step this way. I've games aplenty to teach you who adds up to 20.
2: Go up, up, up. That's how you play.
3: And find your friends along the way. I can't go up, up, up if I can't get in, in, in. These doors are heavy.
5: No problem for a big, strong square.
4: You'll need help from your 20 friends. Look, you can work them out from 10.
0: 14 and 6.
1: Or 16 and 4.
5: Oh.
2: Two squares are better than one.
3: Thanks, friends. Ooh. Oh, two rays. And two riders wanted. What would 10 do? Oh. Two can ride two rays, of course. And two's 10 friend is 8. Another even number. And I'm 10 more than 10. So I can be...
1: 18 and 2.
6: 2 by 9.
7: 2 rays and away. 4 rays?
8: No, can do.
3: Me neither. If 10 can be 8 and 2, then I can be...
1: 18 and 2.
9: Or...
1: 12 and 8.
4: Switch 4 by 3.
10: Whee! Ride the rays. Up and away.
11: You'll find 4 dice inside this cup. Roll 4 fours, then climb on up.
3: 4 fours? I'd need to be the luckiest number in Numberland. That's it. I need a 7. If 10 can be 7 and 3, then I can be...
12: 17 and 3.
13: Or
4: 30.
14: Oh, don't say it. I think this is more your sort of thing, 7. Pretend I'm not here.
15: 4. 4. 4. And
14: one more. Oops.
4: Oh, 13.
2: Whee!
15: Was lucky.
3: Let's see. A hand scanner must mean 5. So if 10 can be

0: 5 and 5, then I can be...
1: 15 and 5.
2: Hush, hush.
1: Steps must be taken.
3: High five.
0: Tip top. Two high up buttons to tap. And I know the pair to do it. If 10 can make 9 and 1, then I can make...
4: 11 and 9. Give it your best shot.
5: Will do.
3: Yay! 5 floors done. 1 more to get. But can you see the pattern yet?
0: I can. I can. I'm 10 and 10. So my 20 friends are the same as 10's 10 friends.
1: Plus another 10. 11 and 9, or 1 and 19. 12 and 8, or 2 and 18. 13 and 7, or 3 and 17. 14 and 6, or 4 and 16. And 15 and 5, either way round.
0: If I'm 10 more than 10, I can also make...
1: two 10s.
3: Last one!